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This program was earlier recorded and produced in the studios of All India Radio Kolkata for Ragam 24/7 on DTH, anytime Indian music.

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That was Raag Gaud Malhar. 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

That was Rag Hem Kalyan. 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